0: Is this some sort of hip music that I don't understand?
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Kiss that dyke, I know you want the whole one, not on strike, but I

said, are you gonna be my girl? Take my hand and come with me, because you look so fine that I really want to make you mine. I said, you look so fine that I really want to make you mine. 4, 5, 6, come on and get your kicks. Now you don't need a